0: So what are you doing back?
1: Well, I sat back and thought about the things we used to do. It really meant a lot to me. You mean a lot to me.
0: I really mean that much to you?
1: Girl, you know it's true.

Now this is a boy band, all right? This is called Back for Good. Please join in, everyone.

0: Johnny, it's your turn to sing right now. Are you ready to sing?
1: Hay cosas peores en vivo.